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Mr. Big Papa, he is in next. It's Mike O'Shane, right? 7 to midnight every weeknight. And yours truly.

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0: It's Emma Zenk, our new country spotlight artist of the month. We've been playing this song now for a minute. It's Making Money here on WLAY 100.1 FM, country's greatest hits.
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Party crowd rolling right on through. Neil McCoy, all she got to do is give me that wink. It's your big papa, Michael Shane Wright, cruising through this Friday night with you.

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Aaron Tippin spitting out some truth here. You got to stand for something or you'll fall for anything. That's good advice. It's Big Papa, Michael Shane Wright, cruising through your Friday night.

Now, if you know me, you know I love me some B&D, some Brooks and Dunn, and here we go. Perfect thing for Friday night, a little boot scooting boogie. It's your big papa, Michael Shane, right here with you on WLAY 100.

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5: 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He loves it when you call him Big Papa.
0: Faith Hill kicking off a seven-song superset here on your Friday night. This one brought to you by the Sheffield Public House on WLAY 100.1 FM. It's your Big Papa, Michael Shane Wright, going all the way till midnight with you.

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0: This is Tim Underwood. Muscle Shoals football is gearing up for another exciting year. The Trojans will start the season by traveling to Hoover to take on the Bucks on Friday, August the 21st. Join Clint Reck, Brian Lindsay, and me this fall for all the action. Radio coverage will begin with the Village Drug pregame show at 6:15, followed by the kickoff at 7, right here on the home of Trojan football and country's greatest hits, 100.1 WLAY.
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8: 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Hey, folks, be sure you tune into my show next week. We're going to have multiple chances to win a pair of tickets to the Colin Ray Show that's coming up on August 22nd at the Renaissance. 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We want you to get them. We want to give them to you. 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
4: 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We got a little Conway Twitty to get you through this Friday night. 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
2: Oh, it's true. 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I have to admit it. I can't lie. I do like my women a little on the trashy side. It's Confederate Railroad with Trashy Women here on WLAY 100.1 FM. And it's me, your Big Papa, going all the way with you tonight on

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Carrie Underwood taking a proactive approach before he cheats on WLAY 100.1 FM. 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It's Michael Shane Wright, your Big Papa, making our way through this Friday night. The weekend is here.

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Alabama, Mary Chapin Carpenter and Kenny Chesney for three in a row in the middle of this seven-song superset. 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
7: I spend most every night beneath the light of a neon moon. That's what this song says. Brooks and Dunn here on your Friday night. That sure does remind me of all those years ago, back in the day in Atlanta at Miss Kitty's. Any listeners out there old enough to remember Miss Kitty's in Atlanta? Maybe you used to hang out there too. Boy, I mean, I was a regular at Kitty's in Atlanta back in the day.

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If Shania Twain got to ask you, whose bed have your boots been under? I got a question for you, which is, how stupid can you be, for goodness sakes? 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
3: Who's going out to Russellville this weekend to the Watermelon Festival? 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

And Seminole wind here on WLAY 100.1 FM, cruising through this Friday night. It's Michael Shane Wright, your big papa. We're going to be together till midnight. We got a couple more hours to go. I'm not going anywhere real soon. It's always a joy to be with you, and tonight is no exception.

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Lone Star, Willie Nelson, and Winona right in the middle of this seven-song superset on WLAY 100.1 FM. 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

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Keith Urban and Alan Jackson will close it out.

0: This is Tim Underwood. Muscle Shoals football is gearing up for another exciting year. The Trojans will start the season by traveling to Hoover to take on the Bucks on Friday, August the 21st. 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
2: Oh, I thank the bank for the money, but I thank God for you. 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
3: We got about another hour to go here. It's Michael Shane Wright, your Big Papa here, just after 11 o'clock on WLAY 100.1 FM with some D. White Yoakum.

By the time we got into Tulsa town, we had 85 trucks in all. But they's a roadblock up on the cloverleaf, and them bears is wall to wall. Yeah, them smokies as thick as bugs on a bumper. They even had a bear in the air. I says, calling all trucks, this here is the duck. We about to go a-hunting.

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Yo, and here comes Kenny Chesney cruising on through this 11 o'clock hour on WLAY 100.1 FM. It's your Big Papa. I'm not going anywhere. We got longer to go. We got time. Just hang out.

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Oh, man, if you've ever been brokenhearted, if you've ever had a woman kind of try to put you in your place, and maybe she did put you in your place, you wanted to come back one day, didn't you, and just say, well, how do you like me now, baby? How do you like me now? Toby Keith on WLAY. I'm not going to send this one out to anyone special, but, you know, you might know who you are.

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1: There's a reason Tim McGraw is Tim McGraw. There's a reason when a Tim McGraw song comes on, you say, hey, that's Tim McGraw. Well, you know what just happened. It came on and you said, hey, here comes some Tim McGraw. It's Michael Shane Wright, your Big Papa on WLAY.

0: This is Tim Underwood. Muscle Shoals football is gearing up for another exciting year. The Trojans will start the season by traveling to Hoover to take on the Bucks on Friday, August the 21st. Join Clint Reck, Brian Lindsay, and me this fall for all the action. 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

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Man, when this song came out, I was in my prime. And holy cow, did it rock the world. Achy Breaky Heart on WLAY.

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1: Well, I guess there's nothing left to do but put a fork in it and call it done. It's Michael Shane Wright, your Big Papa, here on WLAY 100.1 FM. It's always a joy to be with you. It's been great this week. Gotta go home and call it good till Monday. But come 7 o'clock, you know where I'm going to be. I hope you'll be right back here with me. And we'll do it all over again next week. I'm in-

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We're the legendary 100.1 WLAY. 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

0: time zone am I on? What country am I in?
1: It doesn't matter. It's 5 o'clock somewhere.
0: It's always on 5 in Margaritaville, come to think of it.
1: Yeah, I heard that.
0: You've been there, haven't you?
1: Yes, sir.
0: I've seen your boat there.
1: I've been to Margaritaville a few times.
0: All right. Well, that's good.
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She said, I know, but I'm afraid I left my purse

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0: Tim Underwood. Muscle Shoals football is gearing up for another exciting year. The Trojans will start the season by traveling to Hoover to take on the Bucks on Friday, August the 21st. Join Clint Reck, Brian Lindsay, and me this fall for all the action. 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

0: This is Tim Underwood. Muscle Shoals football is gearing up for another exciting year. The Trojans will start the season by traveling to Hoover to take on the Bucks on Friday, August the 21st. Join Clint Reck, Brian Lindsay, and me this fall for all the action. Radio coverage will begin with the Village Drug pregame show at 6:15, followed by the kickoff at 7, right here on the home of Trojan football and country's greatest hits, 100.1 WLAY.
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1: What's that Gmail thing you're talking about?
2: Oh, yeah. If you use Gmail, you need to go and change your privacy settings immediately.
1: Is this the one that... Okay, go ahead. Sorry.
2: Yeah, so AI is basically Gemini or whatever is reading all of your emails, and it has access to everything. Right now, this very moment, if you use Gmail and you haven't made those adjustments for the privacy, they read everything you do. Everything. And they have access to every email you've ever sent. I'm just saying. Like, that's it. That's what's going on. So just go into your settings and go to the privacy stuff with the AI and the Gemini thing and turn all that off. Unless you want it. I mean, you might want it.
1: If you use AI, like you have the one you pay for.
2: Yeah.
1: So when you have it do something, like say you said, hey, can you create a layout for a game night or whatever?
2: Yeah.
1: Does all that stuff get saved?
2: Yeah.
1: And can other people get to it, or is it just kind of, it just goes in the ether?
2: They say that nobody has access to it. I don't know. I assume that everything that I ever ask it to do,
1: because there's a lot of people who use it as like a therapist.
3: Yeah.
1: And so there's some pretty personal stuff out there, I would think, that people, even Bubba kind of does. Bubba, close your ears.
2: Okay.
1: Like he says he'll go home and he's like, hey, Alexa, I think he calls it. And it's like, hey, Alexa. And he's like, hey, welcome home, Bubba. Well, how was your day? And then, like, it talks to him.
3: Yeah.
1: And
2: I'm still here, by the way.
3: Okay. Yeah.
1: But I mean, there's a lot of things that you
3: talk to robots.
1: You may say things that are out there. I don't know. That's more than the email.
2: I don't say anything personal because I know.
3: You call your AI assistant Sexy Grok.
2: No, but that was as a joke, and it's funny.
3: It's not funny. Remember,
1: Sexy Grok changed?
3: Yes.
1: Sexy Grok didn't like it anymore.
2: Yeah. Mm.
3: She wasn't taking it.
2: She's tired of being objectified.
1: That's right. Hey, my eyes are up here, Bubba.
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0: Killer song.
1: It was an anthem, dude. Killer song.
2: Thank you, man.
1: Are we breaking down all of their songs? Oh, that's a good one. I forgot about that one.
2: Natasha Bedingfield.
1: Yeah. Golly. What is the biggest, like, statistically Rascal Flatts song?
2: You know,
1: most
2: I
1: successful.
2: Well, I know that Life's a Highway just like 2 weeks ago, just it's like the 17th song in the history of music to have over a billion.
1: What?
2: Yeah, it just went over a billion streams.
3: Oh my gosh.
2: One song.
1: So yeah. that was like $8 for you, right?
2: not yet. Not yet. It's close, though. We're looking forward to
3: it. $8 split three ways.
2: Yeah.
1: Yeah. That Dollar General gift certificate's going to be coming in the mail soon. Yeah. Congratulations on a billion.
2: Yes. Here's a Quick Trip gas card.

0: It's the difference.
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1: 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That is Rascal Flatts, and we're Big D and Bubba. 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
2: So, Gary LaVox, Rascal Flatts, and a new song.
3: Yeah, man. Yeah.
2: Is this mainly from you, or is this under the Rascal Flatts umbrella?
3: No, it's just me. It's just my solo single.
2: Yeah.
3: Called Paradise. This world is just such a mess, and it's a song about just unity, and it's kind of it's a 2026 version of We Are the World kind of thing, but it's really well written, and that melody will stick in your head too. Not quite like Stella Lefty, but
2: pretty close.
3: It's pretty close.
2: All right, here you go. New stuff from Gary LaVox.

0: Yeah, man. Get your peace tattoos. Do you have any tattoos, by the way?
1: No.
2: Oh, well, it feels like you do.
3: There's one on the bottom of his foot.
1: I don't. I wanted to.
4: There's one on the bottom of his foot and it says Andy.
2: So that's a new one from Gary. You can check that out. And a new album come with this? Is just as kind of a one at a time kind of deal?
1: Yeah, because, you know, I was supposed to debut it at America 250 on July 4th. And then we had to, you know, sat there for 3 days and did all the camera blocking, the whole big, you know, with the military orchestra and the whole big giant choir. And then they're like, I'm sorry, there's lightning in the area.
2: Oh.
1: And they canceled all of us, everybody.
4: Oh, man. That stinks. And it was going to be a huge debut for the song.
1: Yeah, not anything bigger than that.
4: On a world stage.
1: Yeah.
2: Well, at least you got on our show.
1: And that's truly the only thing. I'm glad that it canceled over there because I'm so. This is what gets you $3 on Lifestyle. This is what gets you a billion.
4: Pound for pound, there's no bigger show.
2: That's right. Gary LaVox.
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1: All right, so on pizza day in school, I'm trying to remember all the items. So you had the square pizza, and then you had the whole kernel corn, and then you had the fruit, like when the heavy syrup, like peaches that are in little squares.

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1: You guys want to hear the latest corporate jargon? The ones that are making the rounds? We don't really we don't live in the corporate world so much, so these are kind of new. AI washing. It's where you exaggerate or falsely claiming a product uses AI to attract buyers or investors. This is a good one.
2: Wait, they're telling people that they use AI to get people involved in it?
1: I don't
2: guess. Man, that makes me want to check out.
1: FOBO, which is fear of becoming obsolete.
3: Oh.
1: Because of automation and AI. Co-pilot culture. Shift towards workers managing AI assistants to handle daily routine tasks and that kind of stuff.
2: Mm-hmm.
1: Ghost work, human hidden human labor required to manually label data and clean up AI processing errors. Let me tell you something. AI is sloppy.
2: Oh, yes. Terrible.
1: It is sloppy.
2: And it's only getting worse because the more AI junk that gets out there erroneously, all these bad facts and figures, the more it doubles down on it.
1: Yeah. What do you guys think coffee badging means?
3: Oh, I'm the one who brought in the coffees.
1: No.
3: Oh.
1: Showing up to a physical office just long enough to swipe an ID badge and grab a coffee.
3: Ah! Then head home. Love it.
1: What do you think micro shifting means?
2: I have no idea.
1: It's where you break up the day into shorter.

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1: He is the voice of the loves travel stops across America, telling you when your shower's ready, and he's here to bring the funny.
2: Shower number six is ready.
1: Oh, you should say it like that.
2: Hey,
1: everyone, we've got who's ready. Going in? Everyone's going. Who's going number six?
2: Customer number 43. 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
3: All right, what you got, Super Funny Schaefer?
2: Back to school edition of Super Funny Schaefer. Why was the computer late for the first day of school?
3: Don't know.
2: Because it had a hard drive.
1: Yeah.
4: Okay.
2: All right. Why was school easier for cave people?
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2: Because they didn't have any history to study.
1: Okay. You may be going back to the showers.
2: What kind of candies do you get at school?
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3: No clue.
2: A spelling bee.
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1: Hey, Carson, did you ever download that murder, that mystery thing?
2: No, I was thinking about it over the weekend, and I realized I went on Netflix because they have the whole game section now, and I said, oh, wait, that's not where it is.
1: No, what are y'all talking about? App. What is it called?
2: You're getting out of a, you're basically in a horror movie. You have to escape the building.
1: No.
2: Oh, no, the other. Oh.
1: I'm talking about the one that's on your phone, right, where you go. So a girl is missing and her phone. You like have her phone. You have to go through it and figure out where she went by listening to it. So it's a free game. You download it and it turns your phone into evidence.
2: Her phone.
1: Into evidence. Yeah. Yep. And then you're like, hey, she's missing. Well, let's go through her phone. And you're going through her phone, your phone, and going through text messages. And you see like things like, who is this? There's no name. It's just a number.
2: You're getting clues.
1: Where's that? Right.
3: Okay. So this is a whole genre called found phone mystery games.
1: Oh.
3: And they're found phone simulators. Peek-a-phone. They've got the Elmwood Trail, Duskwood, Sarah is Missing.
2: Oh.
3: A normal lost phone. Different things. Dead Man's Phone, Scriptic. There's all these different.
1: This is a thing. That's pretty cool.
2: Yeah.
1: I know what you're talking about, the Netflix thing where your phone turns into.
2: Does Netflix do that one?
1: It does.
2: Okay. Nah.

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1: What makes our country legendary?
2: This is Shania Twain.
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0: 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Appreciate it. Okay, we'll see you later. Okay, bye-bye.
1: Okay. 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
4: So what is y'all's go-to phrase when you're trying to get off the phone with someone who talks too much?
5: Hey, my mom's calling.
4: Oh, my mom's calling. That's a good one.
5: Yeah.
4: Carson, you have one?
6: Usually, well, yeah, so I got to get in the shower.
4: In the shower, all right.
6: Yep.
7: I've got another call coming in.

0: How many back to school schools? Going back to school schools.
1: I do want to say something to all the parents out there. I feel your pain on the needing the scientific calculators for back to school because they are expensive. To get a scientific graphing calculator, you're looking at over $100 for a calculator.
0: Can't we do all this on our phone?
1: Well, so I did the research. If you go to your phone and you start looking for a graphing calculator on your phone, guess what?
0: What?
1: The apps are over $100 as well.
0: Oh, they have apps. Oh, of course they do. I thought I was thinking... All right, so if I go to my iPhone and I hit scientific, that's not the same? Because I can get the scientific calculator.
1: I think it's a special graphing calculator.
0: Right. Yeah, I think you're right.
1: So if you're trying to do that, then you're going to end up having to pay But why? It's an app.
0: This is stupid.
1: Okay, and I understand. Like a lot of people say, you know, some schools, they say you can use your phone. So, you know, I think in that situation, it's best to download it to your phone because if you lose the phone, at least when you buy a new phone, you already have the app paid for.
0: Yeah.
1: But if you lose your calculator, the physical one, or if it gets stolen,
0: right,
1: you have to go out and physically buy another one. Yeah.
0: Dude, I went to scientific mode and I can't get back.
1: I think if you turn it sideways.
0: I know. I did all that. Wait, do I have to turn sideways? Or just turn the phone sideways?
1: You lay on the floor.
0: All right. So
1: put your feet up in the air.
2: Right, so I'm on the floor. All right. Down the floor and then what?
1: Now put your feet up in the air.
2: Okay.
1: Now hold the calculator at a weird angle, like at about a 45-degree angle.
2: All right. Got it.
1: How's that?
2: That did it. Yeah, that did it.
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1: Hey, what's up? This is Darius Rucker. You're listening to Big D and Bubba.
0: Wow, he gets really into the Big D. I love it when, you know, the Miranda Lambert. Do you have the, so we have three Miranda Lambert. We call them.
2: Drops or drops. Endorsements.
0: Hey, this is so-and-so. You're listening to Big D. And but you can really hear Miranda's progression through the years. The first time, she was very excited to come in the studio. She grew up listening to us. And then she comes in. Well, hey, can you do some drops for us? And this is what we got.
3: 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You're listening to Big D and Bubba.
0: Woo! Everyone's excited. Everyone's excited. And then as the years go on, you hear it starts to falter. This is probably a house that built me, Miranda.
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0: Not bad. It's just kind of to the point.
2: It's not.
3: 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You're listening to Big D and Bubba.
0: And then it's just kind of a, hey, it's Miranda Lambert, and you're listening to Big D.
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0: Yeah, I think we kind of beat it. You kind of wore down, you know.
3: Hi, Miranda Lambert. On Big D and Bubba.
0: That's the latest one. And
2: it's so sad. Wait, I want to compare the early to the late.
0: This is like a before and after picture.
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3: 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You're listening to Big D and Bubba.
2: After.
3: Woo! Hi, Miranda Lambert. On Big D and Bubba.
0: She doesn't want to say her name. She doesn't want to say our name. Doesn't want to be there at all.
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WLAY 100.1, Mr. Mark with you on your Saturday. Just heard from Sugar Land. Let's turn around and spin some Colin Ray. Little Rock, WLAY, the country's greatest hits.

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back in the shadows as the broker dealt with me. 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

0: WLAY-FM, the country's greatest. It's Mr. Mark Normore here with you on your Saturday, August the 15th. And I've had a blessed career as a musician, songwriter, and a recording artist. And I've got my CDs. You can get those at the Alabama Music Hall of Fame. They got a great merch shop over there. Just a great museum in general and great folks in general. Alabama Music Hall of Fame in Tuscumbia, Alabama, right there on Highway 72 West. Highly, highly recommended. And you can pick up a good old Mark Normore CD or two or three. Those make great Christmas stocking stuffers. Christmas will be here before you know it. Travis Tritt on the way. Judd's, Reba, and Vince. Diamond Rio kicks off the long set. 80s, 90s, Super Country next here on 100.1 WLAY.
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Here's a killer duet, Reba McEntire, Vince Gill, The Heart Won't Lie. How you doing on your Saturday? Hope you're doing wonderfully well. 10 o'clock hour, Mr. Mark here. 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Check us out.

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0: WLAY Alabama Song of the South from about 1990. We got the 80s and 90s super hits. Mr. Mark Normore here with you. And I'm on in the weekdays, 2, 3 until 7. Hey, I want to give a big plug for our great friends at 3614 Jackson Highway. Unbelievable music museum. And the merch is killer, too. You'll see a lot of these artists, the rock artists, the country artists, with those Muscle Shoals Sound t-shirts like Ronnie Van Zant of Lynyrd Skynyrd was wearing, and quite a few of those pictures from back in the day. So you need to get you one of those. And go by Muscle Shoals Sound, 3614 Jackson Highway, for a great tour during business hours Tuesday through Saturday. Hank Williams Jr. on the way. Martina, Mark Chestnut kicks it all off next. Big long set of 80s, 90s, super duper country right here on 100.1 WLAY, country's greatest hits.
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The devil went down to Georgia. He was looking for a soul to steal. 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I bet a fiddle of gold against your soul, because I think I'm better than you."

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Good question here. How long gone? Just how long gone you going to be, Brooks and Dunn, BND, one of the biggest duets artists in the 90s and still rocking it today. Yeah, WLAY Country's greatest hits. Thank y'all for listening. And you can catch us 365 days a year and nights too. And especially if you get our free app from the App Store, put it on that phone, pop us on there anywhere you are.

0: WLAY. We're proud to be part of the Muscle Shoals Sound. Great, great folks around here in the music business. Charles Holloman, he's definitely one of them. He came in here and purchased East Avalon Recorders and put it back to its former glory, the look. And man, it just sounds so good over there. Well, recently he has taken on Widget, which is right there next door. Well, probably about, I would say, 70 yards, if you're looking at a football field, from Muscle Shoals Sound 3614. A Widget is right there on Jackson Highway. He's in the process of refurbishing it to its former glory from the 70s there. And he's putting some pictures and on Facebook. If you want to see those, go to Widget, W-I-D-G-E-T, Productions on Facebook, and you'll see some of those old pictures from back in the day. Pretty, pretty cool. I saw Clayton Ivey in one of those yesterday. All right, man, we got Roger Miller on the way, Zach Brown Band, and Vince Gill next. Song produced by Swamper, Barry Beckett.
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WLAY, Mr. Mark here. Hope y'all are doing wonderfully well on your Saturday. It's a warm one. I do want to tell you, be very precautious through today and tomorrow through Sunday evening at 7 o'clock because we're under a big heat advisory. It feels like 110 today and tomorrow as well. So please try not, if you don't have to, do not get out and do any work. And if you do, make it as little as possible. Try to find you some shade and good air conditioning in the house there. Do check on the shut-ins and such and some of your elderly friends and people that you know are by themselves and need a little

WLAY 100.1. We just want to keep y'all around and hang with us, man, and listen to this great 80s and 90s super country a long time. Drink plenty of water. Yes, indeed. Johnny Cash, I'll walk the line. WLAY.

this heart of mine. I keep my eyes wide open all the time. I keep the ends out for the tie that binds, because you're mine. I walk the line,

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Little fun 60-second video clip about me and my songwriting fun career I've had. And we love doing it. A new one comes out every Monday. 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I know.

0: WLAY, I know y'all are getting hungry. I am, man. So good to be out and about in the Shoals, Tennessee Valley, and the world, too. Hey, we want you to go to theshoalsnow.com, all the events around the area. And it's done up so well. The graphics are really, really good on there, really, really cool and over the top. Great. And I want to tell you, all who's playing, you know, from the Connors to the Taylor Graces to the Kelvin Hollies, you're going to find them on there on the music events page. And I guess the most popular part of that page would be Shop Our Deals. Yeah, we all like a buy one, get one free deal. 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All right, man, we got our favorite sons, Shenandoah, got Earl Thomas Conley on the way. Why not get the pretty little old girl, Faith Hill, to kick the thing off next here on 100.1 FM. 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

killer, no filler right here on WLAY with Mr. Mark Normore on your Saturday noon hour. Hope you're having a great, great weekend.

0: WLAY, how many of y'all still have an AOL address? Well, I still have one. I don't use it hardly ever. I do check it because I'm afraid I might have one that comes in there, you know, unbeknownst to me. 2 million people, though, still use AOL in the United States of America. That is kind of shocking to me. I thought it would be less than that. But 2 million people still on AOL, baby. What about that? Steve Warner on the way. I bet he's still on AOL. Tractors, too. And Lone Star next here, 100.1 FM, WLAY.
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WLAY, Mr. Mark Narmore. Hope you're doing wonderfully well on your Saturday, August 15th. Heat index is up to 110 today, so do be careful if you have to be outside today. Please don't try not to do any work, little as you have to do. Drink plenty of water. Lots of folks succumb to heat stroke every year and face hospitalization, and some pass away from that. So do be careful. Hey, I'm such a blessed guy. I have what a wonderful career here in the Shoals and in Nashville with my songwriting. And we just heard a song that I wrote with Adam Dorsey that was a number one for Craig Morgan. And thank you, Brother TC. He does the programming. It's nice of him. He programmed these songs back to back so I can get in here and talk about them. But Moon Over Georgia was a big Shenandoah hit, you know, nearly 40 years ago. So check this out. Mae Estes, new, great, wonderful country act, M-A-E-E-S-T-E-S. Look her up. She recorded Moon Over Georgia again, did a female slant on it. And she's such a wonderful artist. I know she's going to be the next big thing, like a Reba, one of the level of those ladies there. But anyway, she got Shenandoah to record with her on this song, and I'm just honored. Above honored. This came out yesterday, and you can go download it. Of course, request it here, share it, stream it. We appreciate all y'all. Here's Mae Estes and Marty Rabin, Moon Over Georgia, WLAY. Song I wrote back about 1989.

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WLAY, Mr. Mark here. Hope y'all are getting something good to eat. If you're out and about, and if you're home too, man, I hope y'all are getting something good to eat. And I hope you are trying to stay indoors, in the car, in the air conditioning, or definitely in the house. And don't do too much work today unless you have to. The heat index is up to 110 degrees, and the same holds true for Sunday for tomorrow. So the heat advisory should end by 7 o'clock. Tomorrow night, going to feel like 110 today and 110 tomorrow. And I don't have to tell you, man, do check on the elderly folks and the folks that you know are by themselves and may need a little bit of help, and drink plenty of water. I mean, plenty of it through tomorrow evening, and try not to do any outdoor work or anything like that. So unless you have to, if you do have to, do it slow and as little as possible. Take frequent breaks. A lot of people die, folks, from heat stroke every year. Yeah, you'd be really amazed if you saw the statistics there. Heat exhaustion is how it starts. It can creep up on you. It's pretty insidious. It can creep up on you really quickly. So be careful out there. Hey, we got great music, man. The 80s and 90s super country for you. This one's called The World. Brad Paisley, WLAY.

0: WLAY. Don't forget Mark's Muscle Shoals Music Spotlight weekdays in your 5 o'clock drive. And coming up here soon, I'm telling you what, I'm going to have the great Donnie Lowry. He's going to be in the next couple of weeks and do a long form interview, and then we'll get the excerpts from that. But he is the one, he and Mac McAnally were riding way, way back in the day, pre-Muscle Shoals. So he's got all those stories. Plus, Donnie, in his songwriting career, has written songs like Old Flame for Alabama, Why Does It Have to Be Wrong or Right, Restless Heart, Stand the Rain, Nitty Gritty Dirt Band, and I could go on and on. So it's going to be an honor to have my great buddy Donnie Lowry in the studio here at WLAY very, very soon, just for you. Hey, we got Toby Keith on the way, Tracy Byrd, and Brooks and Dunn kicking the long set off, 80s, 90s style, next, 100.1.
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WLAY, Mr. Mark Normore, and you'll catch me weekdays 3 until 7 right here on 100.1. Man, the heat index up to 110 today. Do be careful. Don't do any work unless you have to, and if you do, make it very little. Take lots of breaks and drink plenty of water, please. Heat stroke is definitely a thing. You don't want it to happen to you. And watch out for your folks. There are people, elderly, friends, and folks you know who need help. Please do.

please do check on them. And like I say, stay inside. Keep WLAY cranked up. Here's the boys of fall. We're hoping for some fall weather soon. Mad Kenny Chesney, song about football.

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She was

0: WLAY, Gary Allen, Smoke Rings in the Dark. Mark Normore here, and little Sunday school icebreaker tidbit, a nugget here for you. Yeah, did you know Joe Wheeler's Lodge over there, not the state park, but the lodge was built and opened in 1974. Man, it has been there a while. Still looks great. It's in great condition. And we stayed over there just a while back, as a matter of fact. Great, great place on the water there. Anyway, we had our 10-year class reunion, BHS, Brooks High School. Went to that. The 20 was somewhere else. And let's see, I believe the 30 reunion was somewhere else. But the 40th reunion this past time, goodness gracious, that's been even 3 years back, our 40-year reunion, was at Joe Wheeler again. So we had our 10 and our 40 there. I hope we get to do our 50 there, good Lord willing. And a little bit of info trivia for you, Shell's trivia. 1974, that's when Joe Wheeler Lodge opened. Hey, Travis Tritt next with some T-R-O-U-B-L-E on W-L-A-Y.
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3: But it was all that I could do.

It was the perfect country and western song. I wrote him back a letter and I told him it was not the perfect country and western song because he hadn't said anything at all about mama or trains or trucks or prison or getting drunk. Well, he sat down and wrote another verse to the song and he sent it to me, and after reading it, I realized that my friend had written the perfect country and western song, and I felt obliged to include it on this album. The last verse goes like this here. Well, I was drunk the day my mom got out of prison.

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0: This is Tim Underwood. Muscle Shoals football is gearing up for another exciting year. The Trojans will start the season by traveling to Hoover to take on the Bucks on Friday, August the 21st. Join Clint Reck, Brian Lindsay, and me this fall for all the action. Radio coverage will begin with the Village Drug pregame show at 6:15, followed by the kickoff at 7, right here on the home of Trojan football and country's greatest hits, 100.1 WLAY.
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0: This is Tim Underwood. Muscle Shoals football is gearing up for another exciting year. The Trojans will start the season by traveling to Hoover to take on the Bucks on Friday, August the 21st. Join Clint Reck, Brian Lindsay, and me this fall for all the action. Radio coverage will begin with the Village Drug pregame show at 6:15, followed by the kickoff at 7, right here on the home of Trojan football and country's greatest hits, 100.1 WLAY.
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